0: Nicholas, 95.5 WSB.
1: We've got 86 degrees currently in Atlanta. Fair skies tonight. Lower humidity. WSB meteorologist Christina Edwards has our complete forecast coming up. There's a new effort at the state level to explore options to regulate flock cameras after reports of misuse.
2: Georgia Senate Public Safety Committee Chair John Albers says misuse of those flock cameras by several law enforcement officers across our state demands serious attention. So he's formed a task force with the Georgia Sheriffs and Police Chiefs Association to identify what he calls operations improvement. That would include internal controls, clear training, and tighter access protocols. The hope is to put together long-term recommendations for the General Assembly to consider come January. Flock recently rolled out a series of changes aimed at addressing misuse of those cameras. Sabrina Cupid, 95.5 WSB.
1: Police in Avondale Estates are looking for the person who shot a man at an auto repair shop on Maple Street. The police chief says the victim and the shooter knew each other and there's no threat to the public. The victim was taken to Grady in critical condition. A trial over rental listings was due to start today, but a settlement has been reached.
3: The Federal Trade Commission says it has reached a settlement resolving its case against Zillow and Redfin just before a trial was set to start today. The order will restore competition in the online platforms that renters use to find apartments and property managers use to list rentals. The FTC and states sued Zillow and Redfin over a 2025 agreement in which Zillow paid $100 million to become the exclusive provider of information on apartment rentals offered by Redfin. I'm Bloomberg's Matt Piper for 95.5 WSB.
1: We've got an update on an evacuation at Plant Yates in Coweta County. Georgia Power says it's received an all clear from the plant. The utility says that we place the safety of our communities and the teams working to build, maintain, and operate our facilities first every day. In the afternoon, we received reports of threatening language of an explosive device on site. We are grateful for the quick response of local first responders, and as of this afternoon, we've received the all clear for work to resume at that site. $10 million will roll into Georgia Tech to help train the next generation of workers for NASA.
4: The program isn't training rocket scientists or geologists, but rather welders, machinists, and other jobs related to AI. Dr. Stephen Ruffin, the interim chair of Georgia Tech's School of Aerospace Engineering, says it also helps other industries, too.
5: This is another effort that's helping to connect those that are interested in great careers with amazing companies that need a very skilled workforce.
4: Dr. Ruffin says Georgia's number one export is aerospace product. Now, Georgia Tech was only one of seven schools selected for the training program. Keith Cromwell, 95.5 WSB.
1: The Atlanta Botanical Garden plans a $160 million expansion along the Atlanta Beltline's northeast corridor.
6: The Atlanta Botanical Garden is growing its greenway along the 22-mile Beltline loop. The garden wants to connect visitors with nature on the path. Guests will be able to enter garden spaces directly from the Beltline and enjoy new amenities. Nearly $150 million has been raised toward the campaign. The project expects to break ground this fall and expand the 30-acre garden by 30%. The garden says it hopes to complete the expansion by 2029. Jordan Brown, 95.5 WSB.
1: It is 8:04, and that means it's time for live team coverage of traffic and weather. We're checking in now with Brianna Rose in the WSB 24-hour traffic center. Good evening to you, Brianna. What's going on out there?
7: Good evening to you, Michelle. Good evening, Metro Atlanta. Better news in DeKalb County, where a crash was on I-20 eastbound right at Lithonia Industrial Boulevard. That was taking out two left lanes. Both lanes are back open now, but you're still going to see a little bit of a stop and go as you make your way through Lithonia, headed towards Conyers. Also, better news on I-85 northbound. You're still going to run into a few delays in DeKalb County, continuing into Gwinnett County, but three lanes have reopened as you make your way before Shallowford Road, headed towards Doraville and Gwinnett County, I-85 northbound. I'm Brianna Rose from the Trustell.com Traffic Center, Triple Team Traffic, 95.5 WSB.
8: This is WSB meteorologist Christina Edwards. Fair skies this evening. Temperatures falling to the mid to upper 60s for tomorrow morning. Tomorrow afternoon, mostly sunny, hot with a high of 95, albeit it'll be a dry heat with low humidity. Wednesday, partly cloudy, highs in the low to mid 90s.
1: Currently, we've got 84 degrees in Clarkston, 83 degrees in Canton, and 85 degrees here in Midtown. 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
6: 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Number two, time to dim the lights for birds. 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
11: From ABC News, I'm Stephanie Officer. Nevada's Hawk Fire now burning across more than 15,000 acres. The National Guard has been deployed. ABC's Melissa Adan is there.
12: This is not far from downtown Reno. Really, we are at the heart of Reno. You just go out about 15 minutes. Those are the immediate first roadblocks that officials have set up. The National Guard is here. They're pushing out so many people because they had 45,000 people that were ordered to evacuate. Then more than 40,000. So we're looking at almost 100,000 people that had orders either to evacuate or to be prepared to evacuate.
11: President Trump escalating his trade war with Canada. ABC's Rachel Scott at the White House.
13: Talk about a tit for tat between the U.S. and Canada. Look, this is one of our largest trading partners. Obviously, it's our closest ally right to the north. President Trump imposed that 50% tariff on about $20 billion worth of Canadian goods. Canada's vowing to respond. President Trump now says that he'll slap 50% tariffs on Canadian car parts, cars, trucks, and steel. And Mark Carney is now saying that he's going to announce even more tariffs, retaliatory tariffs, this morning.
11: The parents of Alex Preddy, the 37-year-old Virginia nurse killed by a federal agent in Minneapolis in January, speaking out on ABC's Good Morning America Tuesday morning, Michael and Susan Preddy.
14: We watched it on TV, and it's like, that's our son. That's Alex. And they killed him. No one called us. No one.
15: we still haven't heard from him.
14: Yeah, that's how we found out.
11: After meeting much backlash and stewing in hot water over a kid's Halloween costume appearing to depict blackface and racist minstrel show imagery, Target is out with an apology. The retailer is saying in part, quote, as a company, we got this wrong and we are deeply sorry. We know this is especially hurtful for our black guests, team members, and partners. Target's statement went on to say it won't happen again. You're listening to ABC News.
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0: causing some major delays, so make sure you stay on those right lanes if you're going through this stretch. We're also seeing ongoing construction in Kennesaw. 75 northbound at Canton Road has two right lanes remaining to be blocked. I'm Isabella Rodriguez, Triple Team Traffic, 95.5 WSB.
1: I'm WSB meteorologist Christina Upward. Sunny skies for Tuesday, highs in the mid-90s, dropping down to low 70s on Wednesday morning. Wednesday and Thursday, partly cloudy skies through the afternoon hours. A few rain showers and thunderstorms with highs in the upper 80s to low 90s. Be sure to tune in to Atlantis Morning News, coming up this morning at 5 o'clock for your news, traffic, and your full 5-day forecast.